I can't believe out of 30 professional musicians, there isn't one Italian in the group here. Come on, let's have a talk with them. What? Boom, boom, boom, boom, boom, boom, boom, boom, boom, boom, boom, boom, boom, boom, boom, boom, boom, boom, boom, boom, boom, boom, boom, boom, boom, boom, boom, boom, boom, boom, boom, boom, boom, boom, boom, boom, boom, boom, boom, boom, boom, boom, boom, boom, boom, boom, boom, boom, boom, boom, boom, boom, boom, boom, boom, boom, boom, boom, boom, boom, boom, boom, boom, boom, boom, boom, boom, boom, boom, boom, boom, boom, boom, boom, boom, boom, boom, boom, boom, boom, boom, boom, boom, boom, boom, boom, boom, boom, boom, boom, boom, boom, boom, boom, boom, boom, boom, boom, boom, 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
1: The original song called Revolutionary Brothers from the place called San Sebastian in Basque Country. The original sister dance of the Ram Dance Daughter. Original thing called Bam Bam for you. All my brothers and sisters. 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
2: A long time some people are fight Rasta, you know. Them not tired. They not nothing else to do. Here what Maccabi has said to you. 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